Not crazy, my friends are ghosts. 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The music seems to summon the ghosts. 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
0: 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It's a life, it's the sun. 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
1: Você está ouvindo pela Rádio MEC, Mistura Brasileira.

There's 10 pretty women. There's a shoulder where death comes to cry. There's a lobby

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